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Got a girl from the south side, got brazen hair. First time I seen her walk by, and I about fell up on my chair.

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